Don't tell, won't tell. Baby say I don't talk, dog. But she told on me, oh well. Take a picture with me. What the flick gon' do? Baby, stick to me, and I'ma stick on you. If you pick me, then I'ma pick on you. D-go double D, and I'm here to put this on you. I'm stuck on, and yours is right. Rip.

0: ta moté.
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2: 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You gon' be this Beretta. What you gon' do when we put on that pressure? Hey, hey. If the club wanna put me, I need 20 or better. If a nigga wanna put me, he gon' meet this Beretta. What you gon' do when we put on that pressure? I know these niggas, bro, why don't you give me some cheddar? Hey, put that pressure on. Shot it up, he took a stretcher home. Hey, the upper echelon. You ain't talking money, he gon' set a stone.

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Let them be strengthened. Oh, Jah, Jah, Jah, Jah. Run out of life.

0: that until the philosophy which holds one race superior and another inferior is finally and permanently discredited and abandoned, that until they are no longer first class and second class citizens of any nation, that until the color of a man's skin is of no more significance than the color of his eyes, that until the basic human rights are equally guaranteed to all without regard to race, that until that day, the dream of lasting peace and world citizenship and the rule of international morality will remain but a fleeting illusion to be pursued but never attained. And until the ignoble and unhappy regimes that all of our brothers and sisters in Angola, Mozambique, and South Africa in subhuman bondage have been toppled and destroyed. Until bigotry and prejudice and malicious and inhuman self-interest have been replaced by understanding, tolerance, and goodwill. Until all Africans stand and speak as free beings, equal in the eyes of all men and women, as they are in the eyes of heaven. Until that day, the African continent will not know peace. We Africans will fight if we find it necessary, and we know we shall win, as we are confident in the victory of good over evil.
1: North, South, East, West, purging away your colonial mess. Indeed, Rastafari is the highest. Rastafari is king of kings, wood, stone, iron. Rastafari is the conquering.

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Youth man, them searching the crevices and corners for them roots. Searching for him roots, a cause an explosion between man and man. Lord, what are my roots? What are my roots? Some I say, which roots? When the only roots them can trace start with them mother. And end with them grandmother. And now roots. Them now roots. But youth man, rooting in the muck like Trenton. 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Some of you are root for find where him go. Lord. Intellect, a certain roots through science, and in my roots, Lord, in my roots, others are weird, dashiki, sport afro, lock said, smoke highly if you identify with them roots. 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

0: The revolutionaries, you know? 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
1: fight. 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

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Hunger Games, you ready for Jet Li's Unchained? One car, one lane, just one name. The Kung Fu Killer that live on the mountain. Y'all know what he could do, but don't know nothing about him. The legend he built could be told through the rappers without him. You get bodies and bodies on these beats, you still counting. The pout and the pan handling, grandstanding with niggas who guilt trip the crowd in the bandwagon. The rent-a-centers and air and furniture rap niggas who pay to sit down at the table. The disrespect to build, I hope y'all reconsider. If not, the thickening and plot can develop permanent pit stops. Heavy metal slip knot, let a metal to get dropped, step with an army. They playing big shot like Fred and Barney working at the quarry to kick rocks. Triumphant Wu-Tang, Solomon Kinlock. I ain't jumping if I can't lump the snap box. Yeah, and this is how you get it, guy. You can want the whole world, Craig. Do you really need it? Do you really deserve it? Question is, if you can really do what you gotta do just for you to keep it. Y'all sound up and conceited. A lie gon' be a lie. Despite the many times you decide to repeat it, batter yourself until one day you start to believe it. The scene full of snowpiercer people like Maguire's at midnight. Shit, you ought to be careful what you feed it. The soil and green hit ball and steam. Annoyed the team that pointed the beam of the classmate who made a choice to think. Cops avoid the scene. To the vigil and memoir slide across the bottom of a TV screen. And it seemed to be the pinnacle American dream. Escape was

Mission for success and like the bag and just sex. Hey, I mean, it's a fact that people buy what sells. Skeleton cadavers and rumors sit deep in the closet, hoping nobody would tell what they witnessed and go look for the nearest basement podcast in the Marty McFly mint. Snakes out in tall grass with a boss who fought victim, took it off, crew members and they feeling toting on a one old grudge with trust broken, they dry snitching. Moguls on the run, pedals with power, the fair searching, the rapper swing.

0: it's solved. This that understanding knowledge, then what happened, rap? Lounge music, toe tapping, minus an altercation. Relaxing, she, my ops, the IRS, they overly taxed. I'm over the fraction. Yeah. The blacker the berry, the sweeter the juice. But my earth for understanding seed, and she, hell no, nah, my earth ain't flat. 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
1: RIP old dirty back.
0: I usually don't go there in my linen, that's usually. Timberland activity and denim with holes in them. That's usually three or four neck pieces with nothing but gold in them. This a yacht,
1: yep.
0: Not a boat.
1: Nope.
0: This a ocean, not a beach. And after dinner, stogie with cognac. Conversation got deep.
1: Peace.
0: I dropped a culinary treat. It was meat, the eighth degree. I broke it down because the baby teeth too weak for the beef. I'm honest, word is bond. Told Muhammad bin Salman.
1: What?
0: That a law from Danville. From St. Louis to real Saudi.
1: Back.
0: I'm above the cloudy. Siete only sit low in the Audi.
1: Black.
0: That's why I rarely acted, but I'm the black James Bond, attractive, but no attachments come with the package. In fact, all the above is caused by the son of man.
1: Peace. Peace.

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Here is Christy Turlington.

Bill, a.k.a. Dr. Green Thumb. 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

0: 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Et ça, c'est le hit. Brand new. Run it.
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